0: The Tuesday edition of Hard Drive XL just underway. I'm your host, the Sonic Warrior, Lou Brutus, Sully Erna of Godsmack, joining me again tonight as featured artist, my other special guest, a little bit later this hour, Bill Murray. Elsewhere on the program, we will talk about drugs, such a huge portion of rock and roll life and general life here in the United States. It is the anniversary of the creation of LSD, so drugs with It Came From the Web, The Rant, and Poetry Corner. 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
0: Bill Murray joins me in just a bit. 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

0: From Ashes to New on Hard Drive XL, where Bill Murray is going to be joining me as special guest in just a moment. I'm Lou Brutus. For now, we say hi to Michael Moser, the latest Hard Drive XL listener to send in physical snail mail to the Hard Drive XL mailbag. Easiest way to get in touch is through the socials. However, if you send snail mail and include a self-addressed stamped envelope, address in just a moment, we will send back our free guitar picks and stickers. Michael actually included some stickers of his own for Moser's Moments Photography. So always good to hear back from a fellow photographer. The letter is long. There's lots of things in here, none of which I will share with you right now. Here's the address. P.O. Box 361, Arnold, Maryland, 21012. It's just all nice stuff about me, but I feel like such a jerk when I read those things.
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0: Bill Murray joins me now as special guest. Is there a specific person that you had in mind for the song Always Let You Down?
1: Well, I think it's those days where you feel that way about everybody in your life, where I'm like, damn, I've just let everyone down. And, you know, I think that because it's broad, it can apply to a lot of different things. But for me, you know, I've definitely felt that way towards most people in my life at some point in time. So I really, when someone brought that idea and concept up, I was like, oh, that's, yeah, I can instantly relate to that.
0: And this was another tune that you worked with some fairly talented folks on.
1: Yeah, I would say, yes, for sure. So we had Jeremy from Day to Remember, Noah from Bad Omens, and then Cody from Wage War, all in the same room. I was like, dang, this is like 20 years of metalcore just sitting here.
0: and Cody, and he's another guy I've been talking to for many years. How does he end up in the room for so many great songs? And I know part of it is he lives in a neighborhood with like a bunch of other guys who make great music. So literally they're out in the driveway, watering the lawn, writing songs, you know. But how is it that a guy like that is so good that he can end up in so many spots?
1: Well, I think obviously like he was kind enough to work with Bill Murray a long time ago, and we had written a couple times, and he took a chance on me, and I was super grateful. And as the band started to progress more, I saw his talent instantly and was just like, all right, yeah, anytime he wants to come through the studio, he's welcome to do that.

0: Disturbed on Hard Drive XL, preceded in the rock by my special guest for this Tuesday night, the band known as Bill Murray, Always Let You Down. Every now and then, I'm actually asked if I've ever met the actor Bill Murray, and the answer is yes, although no one believes me. Although when I met Bill Murray, he said, if you tell everybody about what happened to you and I tonight, no one will believe you. And that's the way it's been. But I actually put a video out several years ago. You can find it on YouTube if you really look. But it's a sort of a spoken word musical thing about the night I hung out with Bill Murray and we hit some parties and roamed around New York City. No one will believe me, but it's true.
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3: Sully Erna of Godsmack will join me later tonight as featured artist of the week on Hard Drive XL, where the word of the night is acid. 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
1: There is a lot to celebrate on this date, including the birthdays of Dez Fafara of Cold Chamber and Devil Driver, who is 60. Billy Duffy of The Cult is 64, same age as Brent Gurewitz of Bad Religion. Ray Gillen, vocalist for Black Sabbath and Badlands, born this day in 1959, was only 34 when he passed. It's also the birthday in 1942 of punk rocker Ian Dury of the Blockheads. We'll talk about him later in Screen Time. Eric Singer of Kiss is 68. Steve Winwood is 78. Billy Squire, 76. Rami Malek, who did a brilliant job playing Freddie Mercury of Queen, 45 years old. Tony Hawk is 57. Two of the stars of The Usual Suspects, Stephen Baldwin and Gabriel Byrne, are celebrating birthdays. And Ving Rhames, Pulp Fiction, 67 years old.
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0: The Funeral Portrait on Hard Drive XL, preceded In the Rock by Black Sabbath. Don't know if you heard the great Billy Morrison as a guest with me last week on the show. If you missed it, Hard Drive Radio on Facebook, Twitter, and Instagram. You can check out some of my conversation with Billy, including his thoughts on Ozzy Osbourne. He was Ozzy Osbourne's best friend, and I asked him, you know, what did he miss most about Ozzy? And he said the laughter, because the two of those guys were absolute cut-ups. If you were ever lucky to be backstage at an Ozzy or Black Sabbath show when Billy was there, he and Ozzy, they were, you know, admittedly, they're kind of idiots, you know, fun-loving, dopey, anything for a laugh idiots. Check out the clip.
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14: In my quest for the gold medal, I had to overcome not only the toughest competition, but also a lot of pain. 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For example, if you have certain stomach conditions or you are over the age of 60, NSAIDs like ibuprofen or naproxen sodium may increase the risk of stomach bleeding. 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
2: It was today in 1942, a legendary pub and punk rocker was born whom I never got to see. I just wasn't old enough. Ian Dury, who fronted a band called The Blockheads. The film is entitled Sex and Drugs and Rock and Roll, which was the title of their biggest hit. They also had songs like Wake Up and Make Love With Me and Hit Me With Your Rhythm Stick. Now, you got to understand that Ian Dury was out of his mind. Plus, he physically looked very different up on stage because he had severe polio as a child and got around with crutches and leg braces, stalking the stage and being an absolute lunatic. He is played brilliantly in this film by Andy Serkis, best known as Gollum from the Lord of the Rings film. You have to see this movie. 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
31: 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What's happening, Lou? Mr. Brutus. Hello, sir.

0: crawled under his skin and it's time to get it out. 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
1: Well, I'm having some tongue-in-cheek fun with the birthday of LSD tonight. I'm actually totally drug-free. 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I just wish I could stop drinking so much cough syrup. No, that's a joke. 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Listen, I'm not going to tell you how to live your life, but I will say this. You will get a lot more cool stuff done tomorrow if you're not laying in bed until 3 p.m. hungover from whatever it was you ingest tonight.
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0: That is one of the best songs you will ever hear. It also has an amazing video that drives the point home about overdoing it and binging whilst out at night with your friends. The Pretty Reckless on Hard Drive XL, When I Wake Up. That video, when I first saw it, brought me back to the days when I was a bit younger and a lot stupider about what I did and what I put in my body. I used to be a walking chemistry set. I mean, they could have cut me open and funded all sorts of research back in the day. Thankfully, I'm not so stupid anymore, and I'm just glad I'm alive. Anyway, looking forward to catching the Pretty Reckless at both Rockfest and opening up for AC/DC this summer.
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of Godsmack joining me as featured artist in just a bit to get us there. A group I'll be catching on the road this week and then later in the year on the road with Theory of a Dead Man. 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
1: 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You can also identify things. Maybe you found someplace. I don't know. You open up the medicine chest. There's a bunch of pills in there. What the hell is this? Well, this website will help you ID all that stuff, which I hope you don't start gobbling. 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
1: 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So

0: Sully Erna of Godsmack is back as my featured artist tonight. Sully, let's talk about the new guys in the band.
1: I'm so proud of this piece. I'm so proud to have had 30 years with those guys. I have the best and worst memories with them, you know, and it's all just part of that, the path that we walked and growing up from boys to men and learning how to be professionals. But then enter, you know, the next chapter in our life, and we brought in a new guitar

0: Music from Live on Hard Drive XL, along with our featured artist of the week, Godsmack, with many thanks to Sully Erna of the band for joining me again tonight, talking about the new touring members of Godsmack. They actually continue on the road this week, Virginia Beach, Virginia, couple of gigs in Charlotte, and then the big festival shindig in Columbus, Ohio. I am glad that Robbie and Sully have chosen to move forward with Godsmack after Tony Rombola and Shannon Larkin dropped out and retired last year. I'll be catching the tour a little bit later, which also features my Jersey Boys, Stone Temple Pilots.
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me, meet the real me. 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
3: A lot of people like to do drugs, but I am not one. 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About the only drug I ingest is the one they call caffeine. 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So have your fun, it's your body and brain, but if you want advice from Lou, keep away from the nasty drugs with which your life they'll screw.
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2: Actor Rami Malek is celebrating his 45th birthday tonight. Brilliant in many roles, including my fave, The Pacific, the World War II series, but he is absolutely best known for his Oscar-winning role as Freddie Mercury, the lead singer of Queen in 2018's Bohemian Rhapsody. Now, this gets into some of the nitty-gritty of Freddie's life, but it's not nearly as dark as I think the film was originally going to be when it was originally going to star Sacha Baron Cohen, who is also going to direct. However, this film is a ton of fun, ultimately very sad, from 2018, Bohemian Rhapsody.
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0: Dayseeker on Hard Drive XL, along with AC/DC, who will continue their Power Up Tour, playing stadiums throughout the United States this summer. I can only guess that this will be your very last opportunity to see AC/DC on stage. Yes, I have seen all the comments from the naysayers. Oh, Angus looks old. Angus has long white hair. Well, Angus is old, but you know what? He still kicks absolute ass on stage. And if you want to see one of the truly great heavy bands of all time, you're going to join me out in an AC/DC show somewhere this year.
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12: 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And you might know me from Pantera on Hard Drive XL with Lou Brutus, except no substitutes.

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Get ready for fun. That was Becoming by Billy Morrison. Up next, here's Got the Life by Korn. 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

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I'm Tori, your AI pal, ready to help you anytime. 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

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I'm Tori, your AI DJ and smoke show. 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

0: 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Sometimes it's obscure. 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
1: 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I kind of chuckled at 20% on the coffee, 30% on the alcohol on this. So what's the change in their life? 319-234-5369. Can call or text. Can also get it up on the Rock 108 Facebook page. Chris Malstead, 30% people willing to give up alcohol, 20% would give up coffee for, Chris says, less stress. I can see that. It's a good way to start. Less stress, you know, just bring it down. Now, how much less? I think I'd want a percentage there, Chris. No, that wasn't it. But thanks for leading us off here today. Chuck and Glenn thinking the same way and both said, no taxes. They'd be willing to give up alcohol and coffee to have this change in their life. No taxes? No, that wasn't it. But thank you, guys. Appreciate you chiming in on this one. The Brain Buster today. What do you think on this? 319-234-5369 or the Rock 108 Facebook page, or can call it into 319-364-5369. Answer is coming up right around 735 and sponsored by Puro Clean of Cedar Rapids.
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0: 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Brian Marshall at 6:22. I saw the news just a couple days back where GameStop was looking to possibly purchase eBay, and there was a massive number that was tied to it. And there's only certain amounts of you see something that you're like, this is so weird. That is this fake? Like, what's going on here? Well, comes up in Nerdy Notes with Ned, and there's more details about that coming up.
1: This is not headline news. It's National Receptionist Day. It'll be celebrated by the five receptionists who haven't been replaced by AI. Pizza Huts in Japan now offer curry pizza. Not to be confused with Pizza Huts in the U.S., which offer empty booths and sadness. And a Florida man was arrested for droning under the influence. Get some help, Tiger. This is not headline news on the Rock 108 Morning Show.
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2: Not as windy and not as warm. The TV9 First Alert forecast. Plenty of sunshine, breezy with mid to lower 70s today. Tonight, partly cloudy skies will drop to the mid 40s. Thursday, mixed sunshine, mid 70s return down to the mid 40s. Friday and through the weekend, we start to warm up with 80s each day. A slight chance of storms and overnight lows in the upper 50s to lower 60s. From the TV9 Weather Lab, I'm Justin Roberts on the Rock 108 Morning Show.
3: Well, we're starting today at 48 Cedar Rapids, Waterloo, and Cedar Falls. It's 53 Iowa City and Coralville. Brainbuster for today, 30% of people in a survey would be willing to give up alcohol, and 20%, same deal, would give up coffee to have this change in their life. What change is that? 319-234-5369. 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Grab some of your guests in the next 10 minutes. Hey.

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3: 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So 30% of people in a survey would be willing to give up alcohol. And 20% willing to give up coffee to have this change in their life. Earlier guesses on this show for that change. What is it? Less stress. No taxes. Strong guesses, but not what we're looking for yet. Dave in Manchester, his guess here today, lower gas prices. Yeah. Turned the corner today and I went, what? Again? Up? Great. Thanks. Awesome. No, that's not it. Pat K said a new car. Yeah, a new car. Maybe a little bit better gas mileage. No, that wasn't it either. 30% of people would be willing to give up alcohol. 20% would be willing to give up coffee to have this change in their life. So not lower gas prices, not a new car. And Al said, become a morning person. Al, I'll tell you this. It never becomes easier. I promise. For some people, they just wake up, they're chippy, they're cheery, they're, hey, good morning, it's great to see you. And sometimes it just takes that extra coffee. Not willing to give this up. Come here. Got my coffee cup. I'm going to hold you tight. I'll never let you go. No, that wasn't it. What do you think on this brain buster? 319-234-5369, where you can call or text in your guess or put it up on the Facebook page. Answer coming your way in about an hour, about 7:35 on the Rock 108 Morning Show.
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3: Victor Wembanyama atoned for his first career ejection with another huge performance. Wembanyama finished with 27 points, 17 rebounds, 5 assists, and 3 blocks. San Antonio Spurs beat the Minnesota Timberwolves 126-97 and take a 3-2 lead in their second round series. Moving to baseball, J.J. Weatherholt had a 2-run homer. Jose Fermin drove in 2, had a double. St. Louis Cardinals beat the Athletics 6-4. Minnesota Twins shut out the Marlins 3-0 in their series opener. White Sox outlasted the Royals 6-5. Brewers getting a 6-4 win from the Padres. Braves beat the Cubs 5-2, and Phillies over the Red Sox 2-1. On the ice, Vegas has a 3-2 victory over the Anaheim Ducks, which moves Vegas a victory away from advancing to the Western Conference Final. Zach Benson broke a tie on a third-period power play on his 21st birthday. Buffalo Sabres beat the Montreal Canadiens 3-2. That's Game 4 and even their Eastern Conference semifinal series. 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

0: 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On the 5th, Carrie Underwood, Collective Soul, and more. And on the Sunday, the 6th, Creed, you've got Skillet on that stage. Filter's going to be there. 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I'm stoked for the entire festival. 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If you think you got it bad, I didn't think about this, but Mother on Instagram, she's having a little bit of an issue. Because at one point they were talking about how they needed some ranch. And this was in Florida. So they're in Florida, and you think about it, ranch is more of a Midwest thing, don't you think? In this case, they didn't have any in the house. So right there, I'm already like, oh boy. Makes things a little bit tougher. But we take a listen to this.
1: We were having dinner, and my 17-year-old daughter says to me, there's no ranch. And I said, I'm sorry, I guess we're out of ranch. So she says, hold on. And she gets up, and she walks out of the house, and she walks right back in. And she goes, I just remembered I have car ranch. When I go to Chick-fil-A, I just get extra packets of ranch, and I just keep them in my car. I said, how long has that ranch been in your car? She's like, I don't know, months? You can't just eat ranch that's been sitting in a vehicle. We live in Florida. That is a recipe for explosive diarrhea. She goes, it's fine. Open that up. Dunk. Eat.
0: All right. So what do you think? You know, I thought for a second, too. Oh, you've got car ranch? So you've got some Hidden Valley just in a bottle sitting in your car in the hot Florida sun? But no, if it's the packets, I was like, yeah, it sounds like that could be bad news bears, but unopened ranch is self-stable due to preservatives. Once the seal is broken, it must be stored in the refrigerator to prevent bacterial growth and spoilage. Yeah, I don't know. The up and down temperature, though, it seems a little bit risky. But if you really want that ranch, car ranch, there may be something here. Maybe you get one of those coolers that you plug into your cigarette lighter or... Guess it's not even the cigarette lighter anymore. You just plug it in and keep the ranch in the car. This may be the most genius thing that they ever thought of. Car ranch. 6:55. The news is coming up shortly from KCRG TV9. 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
4: The Iowa City Police Chief says the department expects more charges targeting people involved in the Pedmall shooting last month. U.S. Marshals took Demarion Jones into custody Monday near Atlanta, Georgia. He faces 5 counts of attempted murder. Iowa City Police Chief Dustin Liston also says the added Pedmall patrols by 4 university police officers will continue into the summer. As for Jones, he's to appear in court for his arraignment later today. He could be extradited to Iowa pending a hearing in Georgia. The Cedar Rapids Marathon route is now officially certified, just weeks before thousands of runners are expected to hit the streets for the city's first ever marathon weekend. The finalized route comes after several adjustments over the past few months as organizers worked with the city, property owners, and public safety officials. Race director Jake Jass says that higher than expected registration numbers also helped organizers make more informed decisions about where the runners should go. The Cedar Rapids Marathon weekend is set for June 7th. Organizers say they're expecting about 3,000 runners to take part in the inaugural event. Governor Kim Reynolds signed legislation that boosts funding for charter schools in the state. Before the legislation, charter schools received nearly $8,000 per student. The new law increases that funding by more than $1,200 per student. It also gives the University of Northern Iowa the power to approve new charter schools in Iowa. Iowa City's school board heard the latest update from the district's interim chief financial officer as that district tries to stabilize its finances. It had tried to get a $25 million loan to improve its finances, but was rejected by all the banks it requested the money from. The district is now considering pausing its master facilities plan. The money issues also having the district revisiting the plan to contribute funding for a new rec center in Coralville. The financial crisis stems from lower enrollment and bad bookkeeping. I'm Jim Mertens for breaking news alerts and headlines anytime. 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
0: 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And you're wanting to reach out here today. What do you got for me?
5: Yeah, I was just listening to your morning show, and your Florida story brings to mind a new Grey Poupon commercial.
0: Pardon me. 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
0: That's a brilliant idea. Who's this?
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1: 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So Brain Buster today, 30% of people would be willing to give up alcohol and 20% willing to give up coffee to have this change in their life. And earlier guesses today have included things like less stress, no taxes, lower gas prices, a new car, becoming a morning person. It wasn't any of those. What else do we got on here? Finding the love of their lives, says Jason. No, that wasn't it either. Let's see what else we've got here today. To get better sleep, says Kyle in Waverly. To give up the alcohol and giving up the coffee to get better sleep. I can see that. You've got anything else here? John Cedar Rapids said better job. Joe and Vinton said to lose 10 pounds. Getting slightly warmer at 319-234-5369. It is a physical attribute here today. Joe and Vinton, it's not losing weight, though. 30% of people would be willing to give up alcohol. 20% would give up coffee to have this change in their life. The answer coming up by 7:35. It's Aerosmith, Ragdoll, on the Rock 108 Morning Show.

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1: Billy Morrison featuring Sully Erna and Nuno Bettencourt. Becoming. Evanescence. Who will you follow?
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0: Black Label Society and Name and Blood with Rock 108. Probably the most commercially viable song for Black Label Society ever, which those in the band circle and fans go, yeah, but they're not supposed to be commercial. They're supposed to be my band. But Name and Blood doing very well for the band right now at 7:21. You know, before we know it, kids are going to be out of school and they're going to be looking for things to do. That's right, parents. It's May 13th and kids getting out of school very soon. And some of them out in June, some of them out at the end of May. So what are you going to do? What should you do to bring your kids to have them, I don't know, just be a little bit occupied?
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14: Not as windy and not as warm. The TV9 First Alert forecast, plenty of sunshine, breezy with mid to lower 70s today. Tonight, partly cloudy skies will drop to mid 40s. Thursday, mixed sunshine, mid 70s return down to the mid 40s. Friday and through the weekend, we start to warm up with 80s each day. Slight chance of storms and overnight lows in the upper 50s to lower 60s. From the TV9 Weather Lab, I'm Justin Roberts on the Rock 108 Morning Show.
0: 51, Cedar Rapids, Waterloo, Cedar Falls, 54, Iowa City. Brian's Brain Buster, we're going to solve this one shortly. 30% of people would be willing to give up alcohol, and 20% would be willing to give up coffee to have this change in their life. Losing weight was guessed, and that's where we start to get a little bit warmer because we're looking for a physical trait. Somebody said, to be taller. No, it is a physical trait, though. Wider teeth came up a couple of times, too. And while that's not it, we're heading in the right direction, at least as far as physical trait. 319-234-5369. Answering this one right after 735.

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2: At 7:35, and the Brain Buster is sponsored by PuroClean of Cedar Rapids, veteran-owned, community-focused at 319-804-8288. It's the question today. 30% of people would be willing to give up alcohol, and 20% would be willing to give up coffee to have this change in their life. A lot of guesses already here today, and some of it was leaning on the other side, where it's not necessarily physical. Things like less stress, no taxes, lower gas prices, becoming a morning person. And then that's where we started to talk about the physical side of things, like losing weight, being a little bit taller, whiter teeth, getting their hair back. But no, that wasn't it. And I started to look around, and I went, wait a minute. Are we going to bust your brains today? The Imperial March says yes. Yeah, oddly enough, 4 out of 10 Americans are self-conscious about their feet, which means that 30% of people say that they'd be willing to give up booze magically to have perfect feet, and 20% would give up coffee. I thought about this. Look, I got big feet, but I don't think they're ogre feet. My dad had ogre feet. And nasty ass toenails and hair all over the place. I'm like, oh, that's me in the future? Okay, so maybe I get those perfect feet at some point. Yeah, that's the answer for today's Brain Buster. They would like to have perfect feet. The next Brain Buster tomorrow morning. Even though we busted your brains today, we'll have another one tomorrow morning, 5:35 a.m. on the Rock 108 Facebook page, and sponsored by PuroClean of Cedar Rapids.
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2: Victor Wembanyama, he atoned for his first career ejection with another huge performance, finishing with 27 points, 17 rebounds, 5 assists, 3 blocks as the Spurs beat the Minnesota Timberwolves 126-97 and take a 3-2 lead in their second round series. J.J. Weatherholt hit a 2-run homer. The St. Louis Cardinals beat the Athletics 6-4. Minnesota Twins shut out the Marlins 3-0, and that's their series opener. White Sox outlasted the Royals 6-5. Brewers get a 6-4 win from the Padres. Braves beating the Cubs 5-2. Phillies over the Red Sox 2-1. On the ice, Vegas, a 3-2 victory over the Anaheim Ducks, moving the Vegas Golden Knights a victory away from advancing to the Western Conference Final. Buffalo Sabres beat the Montreal Canadiens 3-2, and they even their Eastern Conference semifinal series. If you ever wanted to own a piece of Pittsburgh Steelers history, team has a deal for you. Acrisure Stadium undergoing a massive facelift, and the team is selling roughly 22,000 seats from the upper level and north club sections. Original seats from back when the stadium opened in 2001. 25 years of Pittsburgh winners, hundreds of games. Single seat will set you back $399. If you're on a budget, you can get the seat back for just $199 or the bottom for $149. $149 for a seat that everybody and their dog has farted on. And knowing that you're at a Steelers game, it's probably not the best smelling farts. Yeah, Blackstone Cherry. Again, next on the Rock 108 Morning Show. 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

0: 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Home of the No Apologies Comedy Show happening at First Avenue Club in Iowa City. Three comedians happening on Saturday, May the 30th. Tickets 15 in advance, 20 at the door. Tom Garland, your headliner from Top 5 Tuesdays and regular contributor each week. But Ed Burroughs joining us tomorrow after 8 o'clock. Ed Burroughs is on this show along with Oliver Schmitz. And Oliver's going to be in here too. Before we get to the event on May the 30th, tickets just 15 in advance, $20 at the door, and no apologies whatsoever. What you hear on the air, you will not hear at the club because there's a little bit different rules when you're inside the First Avenue Club in Iowa City. Hope to see you there, P1 Nation. Today's Daily Dumbass. This one comes to us today from Washington State. Yeah. Someone in Washington called police at 2 a.m. on a Monday. Because nothing good happens after 2 a.m. after bar close. Someone was damaging the entry gate at the Tacoma Police Headquarters. So police, yeah, just go outside. Saw a man, later identified as Marvell. He was holding a piece of concrete over his head and dropping it over the fence onto the police property. Police found a piece of black-coated material in his hoodie pocket that happened to be metal, shaped like an O. Said he found it on the ground. Turned out it was the O from the word police on the police department sign. Officers determined that it had been freshly pried off. Marvell charged with second-degree malicious mischief, third-degree malicious mischief, and second-degree criminal trespass. Just for the O in the police department sign. Anything else? I mean, what's going on there? Why did you want that O so bad? I wonder if when they took his mugshot, they said, hey, give us your O face. That's the Daily Dumbass today from Washington. You got one like this? Send it my way. Brian at rock108.com. Also on Instagram and Facebook. News is coming up here in a few. Plus, Ozzy and the latest from Eva Under Fire featuring Maria Brink of In This Moment called Villainous with the Rock 108 Morning Show.
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0: Eva Under Fire featuring Maria Brink. It's called Villainous on Rock 108. You know, Eva has got the two lives. And sometimes you think about rock stars and whether or not they have to have that second job. Sometimes they're a producer. In her case, she's a licensed therapist and a recording rock star as well. She says, I ask myself in the music and the questions I ask when I'm sitting down with clients, it's all the same thing. How can we all live well and curate our own experience? Yeah, think about that one. Do I owe her some money now? Now that I've got to think about something and have some therapy homework from Eva Under Fire? Villainous is the new one with Maria Brink. And we'll have some more coming up here in just a few. Audio Slave and the forecast looking pretty good. It's next.
1: This is not headline news. It's National Receptionist Day. It'll be celebrated by the five receptionists who haven't been replaced by AI. Pizza Huts in Japan now offer curry pizza. Not to be confused with Pizza Huts in the U.S., which offer empty booths and sadness. And a Florida man was arrested for droning under the influence. Get some help, Tiger. This is not headline news on the Rock 108 Morning Show.
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1: Not as windy and not as warm. The TV9 First Alert forecast. Plenty of sunshine, breezy with mid to lower 70s today. Tonight, partly cloudy skies will drop to mid 40s. Thursday, mixed sunshine, mid 70s return down to the mid 40s. Friday and through the weekend, we start to warm up with 80s each day. Slight chance of storms and overnight lows in the upper 50s to lower 60s. From the TV9 Weather Lab, I'm Justin Roberts on the Rock 108 Morning Show.
2: 827, 53 in Cedar Rapids, Waterloo, and Cedar Falls. 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Playoff basketball, playoff hockey going on, and all of that recapped in sports coming up. Stone Temple Pilots.

0: Himself with Rock 108. All three comedians going to be themselves with no apologies necessary. The No Apologies Comedy Show happening on First Avenue Club, Iowa City's stage, Saturday, May the 30th, with Tom Garland as your headliner. Ed Burroughs will be in here tomorrow between 8 and 10. And Oliver Schmitz, all three on that stage, First Avenue Club in Iowa City, No Apologies Comedy Show, $15 in advance, $20 at the door. And yes, I will be hosting this entire event, P1 Nation. No apologies necessary. And probably will say stuff on that stage that you won't be hearing on this microphone. I can guarantee that. $15 in advance, $20 at the door. 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
0: San Antonio Spurs beat the Minnesota Timberwolves last night, 126-97. Take a 3-2 lead in their second round series. Victor Wembanyama toned for his first career ejection with another huge performance. 27 points, 17 rebounds, 5 assists, and 3 blocks. Jose Fermin drove in 2 with a double. St. Louis Cardinals beat the Athletics yesterday 6-4. Minnesota Twins shutting out the Marlins 3-0 in their series opener. White Sox outlasting the Royals 6-5. Brewers a 6-4 win from the Padres. Braves beat the Cubs 5-2, and Phillies went over the Red Sox 2-1. On the ice, Vegas got a 3-2 victory over the Anaheim Ducks, which moves the Golden Knights a victory away from advancing to the Western Conference Final. And on the Eastern Conference side, Zach Benson broke a tie on a third period power play. It was also his 21st birthday. Buffalo Sabres beat the Montreal Canadiens 3-2. That's game 4. 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
15: The Iowa City Police Chief says the department expects more charges targeting people involved in the Pedmall shooting last month. U.S. Marshals took Demarion Jones into custody Monday near Atlanta, Georgia. He faces 5 counts of attempted murder. Iowa City Police Chief Dustin Liston also says the added Pedmall patrols by 4 university police officers will continue into the summer. As for Jones, he's to appear in court for his arraignment later today. He could be extradited to Iowa pending a hearing in Georgia. The Cedar Rapids Marathon route is now officially certified just weeks before thousands of runners are expected to hit the streets for the city's first ever marathon weekend. The finalized route comes after several adjustments over the past few months as organizers worked with the city, property owners, and public safety officials. Race director Jake Jass says that higher than expected registration numbers also helped organizers make more informed decisions about where the runners should go. The Cedar Rapids Marathon weekend is set for June 7th. Organizers say they're expecting about 3,000 runners to take part in the inaugural event. Governor Kim Reynolds signed legislation that boosts funding for charter schools in the state. Before the legislation, charter schools received nearly $8,000 per student. The new law increases that funding by more than $1,200 per student. It also gives the University of Northern Iowa the power to approve new charter schools in Iowa. Iowa City's school board heard the latest update from the district's interim chief financial officer as that district tries to stabilize its finances. It had tried to get a $25 million loan to improve its finances, but was rejected by all the banks it requested the money from. The district is now considering pausing its master facilities plan. The money issue is also having the district revisiting the plan to contribute funding for a new rec center in Coralville. The financial crisis stems from lower enrollment and bad bookkeeping. I'm Jim Mertens for breaking news alerts and headlines anytime. 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

Tim Montana. It's three words. Break me down. For the new music playlist on Rock 108, three more words that are good for a Wednesday. Clue me in. It's coming up with Russ, three celebrity birthdays. Oh, look, another song with three words. Under the Bridge. It's a Rock 108 Morning Show.

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0: We're going to have a guest tomorrow.
1: A guest in the studio?
0: Mm-hmm.
1: Amazing. Who's it going to be?
0: Ed Burroughs from the No Apologies Comedy Show.
1: Yeah!
0: He's going to wheel on in here tomorrow and join us from 8 until 10. So tomorrow on Throwback Thursday, Ed Burroughs will be here.
1: He's one of my favorites in studio because he just rolls with it. He just rolls with it and somehow ends up being really funny. He's not doing shtick. He's pretty good.
0: It's just him.
1: Yeah.
0: And that's what I'm looking forward to with No Apologies Necessary, the No Apologies Comedy Show. Ed is, he's going to be the second comedian on the stage. Oliver Schmidt's up first, Ed Burroughs second, and then Tom Garland, your headliner.
1: Nice.
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1: Cheap night out in Iowa City. I should say inexpensive night out in Iowa City. It's a cheap show. I mean, it's an inexpensive show.
0: Well, it's because I'm on it. That's why it's the cheap part.
1: With your host, Brian Marshall.
0: You know, as you say that, maybe we should play Marketplace up on the stage.
1: That might be fun.
0: Yeah. I don't know. That might take a little extra time. Today, clue me in. Three celebrity birthdays, Russ. You have on the roster a 65-year-old retired NBA player, a 76-year-old American singer, songwriter, record producer, and a deceased actress and comedian also served in the Marines.
1: How old?
0: Deceased.
1: But it wouldn't say, doesn't have how old she would be.
0: Passed in 2009. We'll go through all of these.
1: Okay.
0: And this is where you can help Russ out because he does have one phone a friend. And how do they do that?
1: Which means you can send me texts to my Rusty Jock Facebook page. So if you're a friend of mine on Facebook, and why wouldn't you be, send me you can send me help with direct messages on Facebook.
0: He doesn't always use it, but he might use it on Clue Me In. We'll do it after the forecast next.
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1: Sunny and great today. High of 72, 45 overnight. Partly cloudy, 75 tomorrow, and then warms up a little bit more, jumping up to 84 and a chance of storms on Friday. 55 Cedar Rapids, Waterloo, Cedar Falls, 58 in Iowa City, and Kluvian for a Wednesday. You don't seem excited.
2: I don't know. We'll see. These always make me tight in places I shouldn't be.
1: All right. This is... you've got this.
2: All right.
1: 65-year-old retired NBA player born in Trenton, New Jersey. Drafted in 1986 in the second round by the Detroit Pistons. I will give you one more clue before I stop. Arguably the best rebounding forward in NBA history. Stopping there.
2: And he played for the Pistons?
1: Mm-hmm. That's where he was drafted by in 86.
2: Rebounding forward. I don't know.
1: Okay. Was known as the nickname, probably in his later years, the Worm.
2: The Worm?
1: The Worm.
2: Nope, that doesn't help me at all.
1: Let's pop a little pop culture in there. Was connected to... Well, in different ways. Carmen Electra. The Worm.
2: I'm going to my phone a friend.
1: Really?
2: Yeah.
1: He was just inducted into the WWE Hall of Fame.
2: WWE?
1: Yes.
2: I thought you said NBA.
1: I did.
2: Dennis Rodman?
1: Yes. Who gave that to you?
2: Thank you, Matt Fuller.
1: Wow.
2: Dennis Rodman. You know, that thought crossed my mind, but for some reason I thought he played for the Celtics.
1: No. He played for the Bulls there for a while.
2: He played against the Celtics a lot.
1: Yeah. Played for the Spurs.
2: I should have got that.
1: Okay. That's all right. 76-year-old American singer, songwriter, record producer, born in Saginaw, Michigan.
2: Oh, another friend of Ned's. Everybody's from Michigan.
1: Okay. Signed a record deal at the age of 11 and one of Motown's most successful acts.
2: How old?
1: 76.
2: 76 from Motown.
1: I'll give you this one, too.
2: Okay.
1: First Billboard Hot 100 number one. He was 13.
2: Stevie Wonder?
1: That's correct.
2: Oh, my God. Okay.
1: Do you know that he has honorary degrees, and this is just a few of them? Howard University, Northwestern, Yale, and Johns Hopkins University have given him honorary degrees.
2: Well, yeah, I mean, you just have to show up. I don't think that's a big deal.
1: But Stevie Wonder.
2: Unless you actually put the letters after your name, you know, unless you put, if you got a PhD, an honorary PhD, if you start using those three letters after your name, I will have a problem with you.
1: Yeah, I don't think he does.
2: Because he didn't really earn it. No, he doesn't.
1: I don't think he does. Here, let's play the audio here. Because Stevie Wonder at 76. We talked about him being a young kid.
2: By the way, one of the greatest songwriters of all time, Stevie. I mean, just amazing music.
1: Here's just some of the catalog.
3: A young man, only 12 years old. And he is considered as being the genius of our time. Little Stevie Wonder. How about that?
2: Little Stevie Wonder.

0: So a little trivia on Stevie Wonder that you may or may not know. His first single, he was Little Stevie Wonder.
1: Right.
0: Didn't sing.
1: Really?
0: Played the harmonica.
1: Wow.
0: It was a harmonica single. I can't remember the name of it.
1: I read this today, and it was, I was today's years old when I found out he played the drums on Superstition.
0: Yeah, he plays a lot of instruments. I didn't know that, but it doesn't surprise me.
1: I was like, whoa!
0: He's just a musical genius. And another little fact, he used to get played on rock radio before the evil Burkhart Abrams consultancy ruined rock radio.
1: Superstition?
0: Superstition was played on rock radio. The Inner Visions album specifically, Living for the City, was a big rock radio cut.
1: That last song that just played, I just called.
0: What, Part-Time Lover?
1: That too. But I remember that. And it's bored into my brain along with Huey Lewis in the News, Power of Love. Because I used to hear it at a grocery store when I was like 4 or 5, sitting underneath the cart.
0: Really?
1: Yes.
0: What a cool memory.
1: Just bored right in. You know, I remember sitting because they had the cart where you have the stuff up on top.
0: Yeah.
1: And then you could sit underneath. Yes. Because wow. I was too big for the kid's seat. You know, it was 4 or 5, whatever it was. Pushing me around Brookshire's. All right. We've got one more. This is a deceased actress and comedian. And I also mentioned it served in the Marines as a reservist. Born Bernice Frankel in 1922 in New York City.
0: Bernadette Peters.
1: Ooh, no. Passed in 2009. Known for her television work, All in the Family, Maude, and the Golden Girls.
0: Oh, my God. Yeah, the one that wore the scarves.
1: Mm-hmm.
0: Maude. She was Maude.
1: Yes. Yes.
0: Give me the first. B is the first initial, right?
1: Correct.
0: B.
1: Yes.
0: Arthur.
1: Yes.
0: Okay.
1: Nice work. Did you know?
0: Yeah, I think she was in the Code talking, you know.
1: Yep, she was. And you, her military ID, you take a look at her and you're like, whoa.
0: No, she wasn't.
1: What's that?
0: You're about to say she was good looking, hot. Okay.
1: Not, I
0: was
1: going to say. Not my type. No.
0: That can't be possible.
1: Maybe for you.
0: No.
1: Do you know in 2005, she participated in the comedy roast of Pamela Anderson when she was reciting sexually explicit passages
0: she
1: from Anderson's book?
0: She was filthy on the roasts. I loved her roast appearances. I think she did more than one. And she could take it. I mean, there's one famous story. I forget the comedian who really drilled her. And he was a huge fan. And he didn't think she reacted well, but didn't get to see her after the show. And a couple of years later, they were at an event together, and he went up to her, and she said, "You're the bastard that screwed me at this event."
1: One of my favorite roles is, it's History of the World, Mel Brooks. He comes up, and he's trying to collect his unemployment. Do you remember this particular segment?
0: No.
1: "I'm a stand-up philosopher." "Oh, you're a bull artist."
0: Bull crap?
1: Yep.
0: Okay.
1: "Did you bull S today?"
0: Yeah, she could get down.
1: Yeah.
0: She could definitely get down. Same with, what's her name, White?
1: Betty White.
0: Betty White could get down. Oh, my God.
1: It's amazing that the Golden Girls have had such a resurgence, and you find their magnets. You see there's Cabbage Patch dolls made of the Golden Girls right now. And it's just credit to all of them.
0: I had a young girl I worked with. She was probably, you know, just out of high school, however old you are then. And she was such a huge Golden Girls, the name of it?
1: Yeah.
0: She was such a huge Golden Girls fan. She used to talk about it all the time.
1: I can't call a porch here without calling it the lanai.
0: I know.
1: The birthdays from P1 Nation after the Scorpions.

0: Scorpions, no one like you on Rock 108. So your birthday today? Russ has got those birthdays because we just talked about the celebrity birthdays. Are you still there? There you are.
1: I was responding to P1 Meg Brink, who sent me a picture of a white fawn.
0: Oh, really?
1: That is hiding in the woods in near Indian Hills Community College campus. And they have a picture of it, and she's gorgeous. Looks albino with the pink nose. Just a baby fawn. And Meg Brink has initials after her name, too. RD and LD. Food program consultant at AEA Purchasing. I don't know where Indian Hills Community College is, but they said leave it alone. It's with its mother.
0: Mm-hmm.
1: But apparently mothers will leave the fawn for a long time to forage.
0: Mm-hmm.
1: And the fawn's okay. Leave it alone. Don't touch it.
0: Well, then, man, it just stands out right now, doesn't it?
1: As far as birthdays are concerned, not a whole lot today. Mike Bomier is a birthday today. Joe Robertson. Adam Dispard. Joel Carver. I think I know Joel. I think that name rings a bell. Gary Loff. Heather Wickert and Joe Halstead, all having birthdays today, May 13th. 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
0: So I need your subject matter expertise on this.
1: I have no subject matter expertise.
0: I don't know. According to a new report, cell phones are able to capture such high-resolution images that it's possible your fingerprints could be extracted from them if you make the peace sign or V hand gesture in selfies.
1: No, I don't believe that's possible.
0: Okay. All right.
1: Because cell phone pictures are like MP3s. They destroy a lot of data to be able to get, you know, the resolution that they want on these phones. I don't think.
0: Okay. Because they're talking about how a lot of people nowadays, you know, peace, deuces, you know, that kind of thing. And depending on how close they come in, they say you could lift those fingerprints. And I feel like the detail, you'd almost have to be, even if you took a picture with your own camera of your hand, would you be able to see the fingerprint?
1: We'll test this out when we start the next song. we'll do some pictures. I just don't believe that.
0: They claim that using advanced AI-powered software... it's worth mentioning. AI tech is moving so fast that what seemed advanced a year or two ago now seems pretty basic. So,
1: but AI, I could see AI putting fingerprints in there, but I don't think it would be the actual fingerprints.
0: I mean, they put fingers on hands.
1: Right.
0: So,
1: right.
0: Like, the fingerprint, it's going to extrapolate some of the data. Now, I have seen Kurt out here took an old black and white photo, I believe, of his grandfather. That was, you know, from...
1: It's great for restoring photos.
0: That, and they started to move a little bit.
1: Yeah, you can put motion
0: like,
1: in them.
0: Whoa, yeah. Hang on.
1: I think that's creepy.
0: It is.
1: I think that's a little creepy.
0: Especially if it's, you know, but...
1: I took an old slide that somebody sent me and my brothers at the beach, mm-hmm. and my cousin. And I had AI clean it up. And to me, it looked great, fantastic, unbelievable. Rich showed it to his daughter, and she immediately said, that's AI.
0: Oh.
1: Immediately.
0: Ooh. Really?
1: Yeah.
0: Rich liked it too. Rich thought it was great.
1: He loved it.
0: Yeah. Huh. And the color, I mean, I remember you, I think you posted this.
1: Yeah, you mentioned it when I posted it.
0: And I thought the coloring was incredible.
1: It was beautiful.
0: And I was like, what did you do? How did you color correct that? You know, because I know that you have a certain, like I said, skill set.
1: I used to restore photos professionally.
0: Right.
1: Using Photoshop. And that was a long, tedious job. Now with AI, it's like nothing.
0: So no on the fingerprints, at least for now?
1: No on fingerprints.
0: Okay.
1: No.
0: Yeah. We'll mess around with that. Autumn King's Hellbound is coming up, and Atreyu, All For You with the Rock 108 Morning Show.
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0: 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Listeners who were born to rock but forced to work.
1: Because that boot job ain't going to pay for itself.
0: But it's damn worth it.
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0: Trey, all for you on Rock 108. Russ did the Mythbusters episode, and you put the pictures of your finger. You didn't post or anything.
1: But I didn't post it, but we tried taking pictures of fingers.
0: Yeah.
1: There was a story about watch it because people could get your fingerprints off the new high-rise iPhones and stuff.
0: Yeah, if you're just doing deuces, while you're taking a photo.
1: You can't.
0: No, because you did it. You were actually, you took a picture of your finger.
1: I took a picture up close of my finger, mm-hmm. and I could only get, a partial, some of the ridges. The rest were all blurred out. And then you held up your hand a little further away from me, and that was even worse.
0: What are we sitting about 6-8 feet apart, roughly?
1: Yeah.
0: So, and that would be roughly what you'd be doing anyway.
1: Yep.
0: For taking a picture, and if it's a group photo, you'd be even further away. So
1: I think that's just another, they try to get you to be scared of everything. Don't be scared.
0: Put on your bike helmet. Get underneath your stairs. coming up, Russ is going to take over 30 minutes commercial free. Nirvana with In Bloom, From Ashes to New.
1: What am I doing for the lunch?
0: Huh?
1: Did we look at the lunch?
0: I can look at it.
1: Let's pre-sell the lunch.
0: I'm
1: not sure.
0: You today have seeds and stems.
1: Really?
0: That's what it looks like to me.
1: Pre-sell the most interesting of the three.
0: I do like the deeper cut of the Legacy Band from Australia.
1: Josie's on vacation far from home. That one, that band?
0: Please do that.
1: I love that.
0: Please do that.
1: I love that song. Oh, yeah, we're doing a little deepy AC/DC set today.
0: Oh, yeah. Oh, my gosh. If that was rock and roll singer, I would be all in. But
1: have you seen how that's a meme now, the Josie meme?
0: Yes. I showed you.
1: Oh, that's right.
0: I was the guy.
1: Well, since then, I've been served like five others.
0: Yes. Josie!
1: A woman named Josie will do something, and then it immediately cuts to...
0: that she's in heaven because she's falling down or something like that. They're like, Josie! And then she falls in a hole or something like that. Josie, that makes it far away.
1: I love it.
0: I showed that to you. I can't believe it. Just giving credit to somebody else?
1: Well, because what happened was I saw five after that, and I, my memory isn't as good as it used to.
0: That's okay. In Bloom for Nirvana's on the way, plus the double shot lunch at noon.
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Congratulations to the band and their song Drag Me. Well, I checked out the American Idol ratings, and I promise I won't talk about it again until next year. But they had an amazing season. They were huge ratings. It just killed The Voice. And I'm happy to see that. I definitely like American Idol better than The Voice.

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1: What a great day. It's hump day, and it's sunny and 72 degrees with very low humidity, partly cloudy tomorrow and 75. 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

108, I can't believe people don't like that song as much as I do. 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

0: Rock 108, David Draymond and Destoyed on this hump day. I posted a picture from P1 Meg Brink. Thanks for sending it to me, Meg. About a albino or white fawn that is living life large in Iowa right now. And somebody grabbed a picture of it. It's amazing. It's just curled up next to a tree. And I posted the picture on the Facebook, on my Rusty Jock page, and I'll get it sent over to the Rock 108 page as well.
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0: Well, it's a nice spring day here in eastern Iowa. Mostly sunny, 72, partly cloudy, 75 tomorrow. Anybody see where I put heaven? Yeah, you left it right beside you. If it was any closer, you would have tripped on it. It's heaven beside you from Alice in Chains at Rock 108.

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That's Incubus, second from them on this double shot lunch. 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
1: Wrapping up the Double Shot Lunch, one of these bands that I think could be the future of rock and roll, at least the near future. It's two from Sleep Theory, Rock 108.

0: What a way to wrap it up today's double shot lunch. 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We also did AC/DC and Incubus. 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The lunch is sponsored by the Peddler's Fork Restaurant right here in Cedar Rapids. 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And good prices too. It's the Peddler's Fork Restaurant in Cedar Rapids right off Center.
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loud. In the case of 6-month-old Hope, David, you are not the father.

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1: 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Evanescence. 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

0: 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Everything's breakable, especially if it needs repair. 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
1: Well, she doesn't know where she was last night.
2: Honestly, I don't think I knew where I was either, so.
1: My mother used to say, she's a brutana.
2: What does that mean?
1: No, I can't tell you. Company.
2: Okay, yeah.
1: No, it means hoe. It means hoe in Italian.
2: Oh, right. He's a hoe.
1: She's a hoe. He's a hoe. A brutana.
2: A brutana.
1: Wow. How you doing today, Ned?
2: I just had a bowl of very spicy ramen, so I'm still burning.
1: Oh, that ramen you get is way too hot. Awesome. I tried that one. I mean, there's hot, and I love hot. And then there's Ned's ramen hot, which is almost intolerable.
2: Yeah, it's pretty bad. But it's good. I don't know why. Why do we like spice so much?
1: I don't know.
2: It's like, I love the pain, but the flavor is so delicious.
1: Ned loves the pain.
2: Bulldog ramen, man. It'll get you.
1: What's going on at home? Anything?
2: I mowed the lawn this morning.
1: Did you really? Before work? Wow.
2: Well, because it's such a big freaking yard. Like, I have to do the front in the morning, and then I'll do the backyard later, because otherwise it'll take over an hour. And I don't have a riding mower, so it takes a little bit.
1: Is the yard actually big enough to have a riding mower?
2: Yep.
1: Yeah?
2: Yeah.
1: Wow.
2: I could get one. Even the person who lives behind me, who I found out, by the way, shout out to John and Dawn. They are P1s, by the way. I didn't know that. They didn't know I lived next door to them for the past 5 years. And they have a riding mower. And I'm like, your yard's smaller than mine. I'll trade you.
1: So I'm curious, how did you come to this realization that they were P1s? How did this come about?
2: We met them for the first time like 3 days ago.
1: You meet them?
2: They came over. They saw that we had the kids outside, and they're like, would you like to meet the puppies? We're like, oh, absolutely. And then we finally met face to face, John and Don, and they were like,
1: John and Don, three of them?
2: No, John and Don.
1: Okay.
2: John and Don. And they're P1s and also friends of a former coworker of Ice Terry.
1: No way.
2: And I'm like, how
1: are they a young couple?
2: No. Okay. I mean, they're very nice, but yeah, they're just talking, and I'm all of a sudden they're like, that voice sounds so familiar. They're like, you're Ned, aren't you? I'm like, yeah.
1: Oh, they knew.
2: They knew. They probably did. Yeah. But it was awesome to make that connection.
1: Well, so. Hello to John and Don.
2: Yeah, they kick ass.
1: You ready to go?
2: As long as they can mow my lawn for me.
1: 30 minutes commercial free for Club Ned kicks off with STP next.
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0: for you on Rock 108. Hey, it's Ned Clocton, man, and happy Wednesday today. Another beautiful day outside. Hopefully your day is going awesome, too. But otherwise, how are you doing today, man? I'm doing pretty good on my end. Just kind of surfing the airwaves. And also, of course, went and saw Mortal Kombat 2 last night. I was surprised at how good of a movie it was. And I was expecting way more gore. I mean, there was, of course, it's Mortal Kombat. But yeah, if you saw the one in 2020 or 2021, that was a good setup to the movie, and then Mortal Kombat 2 just knocks it out of the ballpark for me. I mean, there's always going to be its issues, but overall, it was funny, it was engaging, it was a good time, and if you're looking for any kind of Mortal Kombat fun in your life, Mortal Kombat 2 in theaters right now is pretty awesome. I mean, the whole Johnny Cage Baraka thing going on, hilarious. Foo Fighters, along with some Godsmack coming up, and we'll take a look at your forecast too. It's Rock 108.
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1: 69 out right now and nice clear skies. Tomorrow going to be pretty much more of the same with a high 75.

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0: The Almighty Pantera with Walk on Rock 108. Hey, it's Ned. There is a thing about becoming an adult because, you know, becoming an adult sucks. It's not as fun, man. You got a bunch of bills you got to deal with. Well, us Americans do wish we had an extra 2.5 hours a day to promote having fun. But you realize the older you get, the more weird, mundane things just turn out to be a little bit more fun. Like for me, I like being the person that mows the lawn. I also like being the person that rolls out the trash bin to the corner. Why? I don't know. Maybe there's just something like calming about it, hearing the wheels just go against the driveway and then you put it there and it's like, ah, such a thing. Some people have been posting some of their favorites of what they find fun now as an adult, like backing out of the driveway using only the reverse camera. It's kind of a skill. I still have to put the arm behind the headrest on the passenger seat. It's the only way I know how to do it. Filling all four tires before time expires on the air machine. That's a baller move, man. And also, seeing else who else is fat and bald from high school on Facebook. That might be me. It might be me on that one. I remember I used to wear a size large shirt. Those were good times, man. Good times. I was had a lot more energy, too. Rise Against and Soundgarden coming your way next. And so stick around. It's Rock 101.
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0: Sleep Theory, words are worthless on Rock 108. Hey, it's Ned. There's something about ranch. If you're in the Midwest, we got to put ranch on everything. But have you ever heard of car ranch? Apparently, this is a thing. A mother on Instagram is going viral for explaining how she learned about car ranch. And she wants to know if you're as horrified as she is. She said her family was having dinner, and her 17-year-old daughter asked for the ranch. Well, the mother apologized and said they were out, and the daughter said, well, she just couldn't eat it without the ranch. I mean, I know ranch is very versatile, but you'll be fine, okay? As a father of a five-year-old, I say you'll be fine many times. So the daughter excused herself, left the house, and the mother assumed she was driving to the store, but nope, came right back inside with a packet of ranch that was in her car. And the daughter said she'd remembered that she had some car ranch from a fast food place a while back, and the mother freaked out and asked how long it was in her car, and the daughter said maybe months, and went ahead and ate it. Would you do the same thing? Would you have some car ranch? Maybe some car ketchup? Maybe some car mustard? Whatever, maybe. And the mother wants to know, do you have kids that have car ranch? And at that point, is it just not a recipe for explosive diarrhea?
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1: 69 out right now and clear skies. Tomorrow, high of 75 and partly cloudy skies.

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0: From Ashes to New, drag me on Rock 108. Hey, it's Ned. And Brian Marshall's hosting a night of Iowa's best comedians at Rock 108's No Apologies Comedy Show. 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Tom Garland, Ned Burrows, Oliver Schmitz, who you've heard plenty of times here on the Rock 108 Morning Show with Brian Marshall. And you can see them live hanging out at the First Avenue Club in Iowa City on May 30th. 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
1: Billy Morrison featuring Sully Erna and Nuno Bettencourt. Becoming. Evanescence. Who will you follow?
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0: I have new conspiracy stuff I want to talk about, but first I want to ask you a question.
1: Yeah.
0: Does David still live in Chicago? Has he become a...
1: Draymond.
0: Yeah.
1: I don't think he lives in Chicago anymore because I remember...
0: I wouldn't. If I had his level of fame, why live in Chicago?
1: Well, I knew he sold a house when he got divorced from his first wife, Lena Headey, I think her name was. Okay. And they had a beautiful house, I think out in Cali. Of course, you know, and it's just like this, had multiple rooms, kind of looked like a castle naturally.
0: Yeah.
1: And then he got married to his new wife. I don't know where they are now, though, but he did sell that house. I know that.
0: Interesting.
1: He made some good money. You can definitely tell that early 2000s still selling CDs money.
0: Yeah, they were making money off record sales back in the day.
1: Yeah.
0: They were one of the last bands. Shinedown never saw that, unfortunately.
1: No, yeah.
0: If Shinedown had this level of success when CDs and records were still selling, they would be ultra wealthy people
1: today. And they weren't far off either. Like,
0: no, they missed it by about 5 years.
1: Yeah, Sound of Madness came out in like 07 or so, and that's when people were starting to digital a little bit.
0: Yeah. All right, so breaking news. So when I used to work in Baltimore at the radio station there, our signal, Baltimore and Washington are very close. Mm-hmm. It's like here to Waterloo, maybe less.
1: Oh, wow.
0: So, you know, back then everybody called the request line. So you'd answer the phone and the standard question is, okay, where are you calling from?
1: Yeah. You still do that actually occasionally.
0: Yeah.
1: Yeah.
0: And people would say, I can't tell you.
1: Mm. Oh, really? Why?
0: They would be government workers.
1: Oh.
0: In secret, you know, they couldn't, they couldn't say.
1: That's interesting.
0: And I became friendly with some of them.
1: Yeah.
0: And some of them are deep staters.
1: Mm-hmm.
0: So I just got a message. So this is not AI. This is credible information I'm passing on.
1: Okay.
0: The CIA just swooped in and seized 40 boxes of JFK assassination material and MK Ultra files. Both of these boxes, or both of these types of boxes, were right in the middle of being processed for declassification.
1: Okay. All right.
0: Do you know what MK Ultra is?
1: I'm going to go with Mortal Kombat Ultra. It's an awesome game. Saw the movie yesterday, and that's where we find out Scorpion really did hate Sub-Zero.
0: Do you know what the Kennedy assassination is?
1: I'm well aware of that.
0: Okay. So MK Ultra was a top secret CIA program that started back in the 50s.
1: Mm.
0: And they say they wrapped it up in the 70s. It used, like, U.S. and Canadian citizens for experimentation.
1: Interesting. Okay. I think there's a game about that called Metal Gear Solid.
0: Yes.
1: Yeah,
0: they used to dose people on LSD and not tell them.
1: Oh, man.
0: And then observe.
1: See, that's what people... Well, you wouldn't even need to pay people for that today. They would just be like, shoot me up.

0: imagine freaking out and not knowing why? Imagine all of a sudden your face starts melting, and I don't know why your face is melting. What is happening to me?
1: Today they just call that anxiety.
0: Well, yeah. And I believe it made people crazy, obviously. Yeah,
1: I would think so.
0: But anyway, all these documents are now being scooped up by the CIA.
1: Well, what's the CIA going to do with
0: it? I don't know.
1: Oh, of course, you know. And then, you know, why don't they just post it up on the Internet Archive, all right? InternetArchive.org, where not only can you look up the JFK assassination, but you can also play an awesome game of Moon Patrol.
0: Look, Ned. Sweet. At this point, nobody believes anything that's coming out anyway.
1: Oh, good Lord, yeah. If the Internet said it, I'm not believing a damn thing.
0: If the government says it, I don't believe it.
1: Even worse.
0: It's like, oh, my God.
1: There was a video I was watching a couple days ago, and as Brian and I call them now, talking faces. It's where someone holds up their phone to their face, and did you hear about the thing that something said about something? And it's just like, shut up. There's just so many of these.
0: But they say it with such authority.
1: Oh, my Lord. Of course. Well, yeah, they have to be serious. But my favorite one is this one guy that just said, are we just tired about knowing everything? Like, my human body is not meant to think about and be angry about 50 things per day. And I'm like, thank you. That's my guy. That's the guy right there. Like, how much do I need to know? And if like, well, aren't you concerned about it? No, I'm not. I don't. If someone needs to tell me about it, they'll tell me about it. I don't need to hear about it today.
0: Men especially have gone through life for decades, for eons, not caring about what happens around them, just focused on their immediate needs.
1: Yep. Yeah.
0: Nothing wrong with that.
1: That's where I am at in life. I have gotten to that. I'm more concerned about.
0: I wish more people would get back to that. Just like worry about your immediate needs.
1: Dude, I'm worried about if my kids are happy and why the remote control is in the refrigerator. That's what I'm concerned about today, okay?
0: Mike Holub gave me a little more information about MK Ultra. He said the whole thing was about thought control and mental manipulation.
1: Oh, I think there was a. Isn't
0: there was a movie on KUltra that don't. I'm sure. I never saw it, obviously, because I don't do movies. But
1: there's also a song lyric that's something about thought control. And I don't remember what it was. Was it Megadeth song? I don't know.
0: Ground control to Major Tom. How do you know that?
1: Isn't that Elton John?
0: You're a kid. No, it wasn't Elton John.
1: Who was it?
0: David Bowie.
1: Ah, damn it. See, I'm close, though.
0: Elton John generally. What was his?
1: Ziggy Stardust.
0: That was.
1: Oh, yeah.
0: Elton John's song was about being in a spaceship, but I can't remember.
1: Rocket Man.
0: That's it. Very good.
1: Here alone.
0: Wow, you got me on Elton John.
1: I'm the geezer today. I see. You might know your Ziggy, but I know my Elton.
0: Mark this date down.
1: You want to know the Elton John? You're watching us, Rocket Man. There. All right. Wonderful soundtrack of The Lion King. 420 today, though, on this day, May 13th of 2026. The band that used to come visit us seemingly every other week has decided to drop a brand new song.
0: What?
1: Breaking Benjamin.
0: Ooh.
1: I know.
2: So when you get to the corner of Smith and Orchard, you're going to want to take a left.
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0: 420 music meeting with Ned and Russ.
2: Oh, boy. Boy, I'd love to take my gal out to the drive-in and get a dog and suds root beer. That sure sounds good.
3: Remember walking back to the place where they projected the movie and you got your food was the same place.
2: Yeah, it was glorious.
3: At the drive-in.
2: Bring back more drive-ins. There's still four left here in Iowa. You have to drive at least from Cedar Rapids.
3: Yeah, nothing real close.
2: Yeah, it's about a good hour and a half away if you want to go. 420 Music Meeting sponsored by Odin's Mark Tattoo, Metaphysical Emporium and Independence. 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
3: Highly recommend this place. If you're looking for a new artist, I think you should check out what Sean does on Odin Mark Tattoos Facebook/website pages.
2: Yeah, and also, too, if you need some holistic healing products, you need some stones, you need to align your stuff, you got you over there, man. Take care of you. Breaking Benjamin, brand new as of this morning, and even I posted up on Facebook like I normally do, and let me see, was it TJ Strickland? As soon as I saw they released a new song this morning, I already knew that it would be today's 420.
3: Really?
2: He knew. TJ knew.
3: See how it works?
2: Predictable we are.
3: The record guy just texted me while we were sitting here waiting for the commercials to end.
2: Yeah.
3: Saying, he calls me Motsky. Motsky!
2: All right.
3: I said, what? He says, Breaking Benjamin. I said, we're doing it in 2 minutes on the 420.
2: Calm your face.
3: He said, okay, thanks.
2: Breaking Benjamin, something wicked. 319-234-5369. On the text line, send a message to Rusty Jock on Facebook. Just because we play this song, it means they'll probably book a tour here soon. You never know.

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1: Wow, I love that ending. They should have faded it and not colded it.
0: Yeah, and it built up. It was like, oh, I bet the next song's coming.
1: Oh, that was so cool. They just should have faded it out.
0: No fade time.
1: It's an Iowa tenderloin.
0: Okay. What do you mean?
1: It's exactly what you expect.
0: Okay, yeah.
1: There's greatness in it.
0: Mm-hmm.
1: Only because you're so familiar with it.
0: Yeah.
1: It's a comfortable blanket.
0: Mm-hmm.
1: It's exactly what you want.
0: Yeah.
1: I mean, there's nothing wrong with this.
0: Now I want a tenderloin.
1: I do too.
0: Sounds good.
1: Steve Hyatt. Breaking Benjamin can do no wrong. I've seen them 3 times in concert. I think they've been here 3 or 4 times since I've been here.
0: Yeah, they were my first band I saw here moved, man, years ago.
1: I will continue to go to every show. This song absolutely rocked. Rotate this, bitch. Matt Lubick, that was great. Cheers, brother.
0: Mm.
1: Jace Malvern. Wait a minute. Steve Hyatt somehow flopped in there. Jace Malvern. my uncle was in a band called MK Ultra in Des Moines in the mid-2000s.
0: That's cool.
1: The chorus on this was too repetitive. Didn't live up to the title. It would be funny to hear Boston Mike introduced. This is the guy that always has to make Boston Mike do it.
0: Something wicked, brother. You know?
1: Matt Fuller. Hell yeah. About time Breaking Benjamin comes out with some new music.
0: It's been a minute.
1: Steve, did I do Steve Hyatt? Breaking Benjamin, could you do right? Yeah, I did Steve
0: Hyatt.
1: Mike Polcrab, Thoughts Control, Pink Floyd.
0: Was it that? It might have
1: had some
0: We don't need no thought control. Got it. Oh, good job. Okay. Thank you.
1: Woo. All right. Thank you, Mike Polcrab. Had some similarities to Ghost, but I don't think it's rotation worthy.
0: Okay. That's a little surprising, but okay.
1: Haley Joe, full disclosure, I'm not the biggest Breaking Benjamin fan. However, I like this. The lyrics and the rhythm were perfect match. Rotate approved.
0: Approved.
1: Hammond Drexler missed it. Ha ha ha. Enjoy your day, you bastards. You don't have to tell us when you missed it.
0: He threw in the ha ha, though, which is great.
1: Heavy Metal Mama, you wrote a book.
0: it's chapter one.
1: It's literally a book. I'm going to have to get back to that.
0: Okay.
1: Jeremiah, Big Truck Kramer. For the first part of the song, it was okay, but the last half, heck yeah!
0: Yeah!
1: 3.5 out of 5 air horns. Dale and Rundy. Dale and Rundy, preebie.
0: Okay.
1: Missed it, haha. Oh, stop it!
0: Oh my gosh, come on now.
1: Stop it. Now
0: it's teasing.
1: Juno Care from Conspiracy Theory Tattoos up in...
0: That's Eternal Link.
1: Eternal Link up in Waterloo.
0: Gotcha.
1: That sounds like he doesn't care. So will my opinion matter? No.
0: Oh, all right. He was one that I would also say Something Wicked. You're the Boston 3. Boston Wicked. Mike, Russ, and Juno.
1: And Juno.
0: Yeah, you could have a podcast together. It'll just be called Hair.
1: Yeah. That would be wicked intense.
0: Sure, that's me. That's even better.
1: It would be wicked loud. Judgy Mark Jones. Typical Breaking Benjamin to be accompanied by typical Midwest tour with typical Midwest 7 Dust.
0: Hey, you know what? I'll take it. Versus what we've gotten lately, nothing. I'll take it.
1: Think I would have rather heard Butthole Surfers.
0: Didn't we play them recently? I swear I played them not too long ago.
1: The whole reason we played Butthole Surfers was because of their name. It didn't matter what the song was. When the record label came out with this band, Butthole Surfers, I just said, okay.
0: Yeah, there's one that has some fun. Butthole.
1: Yeah. So we can say Butthole Surfers on the radio.
0: Hell yeah.
1: Brandon, Rory, Clemens, Russ, they were trying to give people psychic powers.
0: Oh.
1: Because they thought the Russians were trying to give people psychic powers. We were matching Russia on the MK Ultra.
0: It's like a Pokemon. Psychic powers from Alakazam.
1: Trisha from Waverly, who is very musical. I'm ignoring that.
0: I don't know what happened, my brother.
1: Alakazam is what you did. Trisha says, I'm loving this. Same great Breaking Benjamin sound, but an added extra dark groove. I did like the dark groove.
0: Yeah, that was cool.
1: She gave it 4.2 out of 5. Perfect for rotation.
0: All right.
1: And Harmon said, also, I pulled off the road to text, so I wasn't driving.
0: Hey, good job, man.
1: Because I've admonished him in the past.
0: Oh, yeah. Well, that's illegal here in Iowa, man. They'll get you. They will get you.
1: That's all I got. What do you got there? Oh, wait. Judgy John just came in. I'm fairly certain Charles Manson and all that cult stuff was because of MKUltra.
0: See? I mean, it's all conspiracy.
1: It is. I'm telling you.
0: Yes, you knew it.
1: Government are not your friend.
0: They're coming for you. Don't look
1: at them like they're your friend. They're not.
0: And they want money.
1: Yeah, they want a lot of it. They take your money.
0: P1 Cans.
1: They don't even ask you.
0: 5 out of 5 cans. Can't go wrong with Breaking Benjamin. The band just rocks. Love them. Rotate this biatch. Nedley. Kyle from Waverly. Love these guys. They played at Shag Nasties in Cedar Falls when they were just getting going. Probably the early 2000s. I didn't go because I thought, who the hell are these guys? And I regret it to this day. Once again, stay for the opening band. Always. Even if they're not the opener. Whatever. Purple Haze says, I love it. Out of 5. P1 Keener. Jason Keener from Centerpoint. Gotcha. Rotate this. Classic Breaking Benjamin sound. After the first 30 seconds, it had my vote. Moser's Moments, not on my playlist. Yes, but getting to it now. That rocked. Let's hear it again.
1: Stop it.
0: Yeah, that was the ramen from earlier. P1 Balls, I'm sure I'll hear this a few times in the coming weeks. Give it 3 out of 5 on that one. Probably will.
1: Yeah.
0: Nate from Independence, can't go wrong with Breaking Benjamin, 7 out of 10. Glenn Dalgardell, pretty good. I like it. Ned, you mentioned Dog and Sons. Bring them back. Amerin needs this. Best damn root beer in a frosty mug.
1: What's Dog and Sons?
0: Dog and Sons root beer. It was a drive-in restaurant at the time. When, you know, where they the girls would come up to the thing and they
1: hook the tray on the side of the car.
0: Dog and Sons root beer.
1: Never heard of it.
0: Oh my gosh, look it up. Meg Brink, who I am very proud of, she bought a Super Nintendo. Thank you so much. I love Super Nintendo. I'm air drumming, wicked like Zach from Janesville, an old reliable for me. Rotate that biatch. And I've got a couple more. TJ Harrison, hell yeah. Breaking Benjamin never disappoints. Mike on a bike, it'll grow. It rocked. David Parsons, rotate it. And last but not least, P1 Wobbles. I know I don't need to, but I feel like I let Russ know. I missed it.
1: Stop it.
0: And also, and MK Ultra was some horrible business back then.
1: It was what?
0: It was some horrible business. Are you telling me, P1 Wobbles, that you indeed were an injection of the P1 of MK Ultra?
1: Is that what Wobbles said? He said it was a hell of a business?
0: He said it was a horrible business.
1: A horrible business. Yeah, okay.
0: I mean, how would he know, though? Was he a test subject?
1: He might have been. You don't know.
0: Man. I mean, that's why he's called Wobbles. Mm-hmm. From his whole thing from the MK Ultra, which I still think is a video game.
1: Speaking of that, did I ever tell you about Shaky?
0: No.
1: When I first started... When I first started playing blackjack,
0: it sounds like you're gonna double check. Like, should I tell this story?
1: I am kind of. Okay. When I first started gambling, I was in San Diego the first time, and this was back in the late '90s, and gambling had just come into town.
0: Sure.
1: And they were at, you know, the casinos, and first there were bingo halls, the whole thing, and basically you were in a tent playing blackjack.
0: Oh.
1: And the dealer I was playing with had this uncanny ability to call the next card. He'd say, you're getting a 7.
0: Interesting. Okay.
1: And I'd say, really? He said, yeah, hit it. You're getting a 7. It's going to work. So I'd hit it and I'd get a 7. And he did that like 4 or 5 times. I said, that is very strange that you can call cards as much as you do.
0: Mm-hmm.
1: And he said, well, they don't call me Shaky for nothing. And I said, what does Shaky have to do with it?
0: Yeah.
1: And he said, well, I got kicked out of Vegas for doing too much LSD.
0: You're shaking it up.
1: And,
0: Rain Man?
1: And it left me a little psychic. And I said, okay, all right.
0: So, you know, maybe the MD, the MK Ultra was him in that
1: Could
0: day.
1: Could be, you don't know.
0: Shaky.
1: Good
0: old Shaky over here. He'll take care of you. Call it 7s. Go check out Breaking Benjamin, Something Wicked. Chances are you'll probably hear it on Rock 108 here pretty soon. But, hey, you never know. Let us know what you think at Rock 108's Facebook page. Sound good, Russ?
1: See ya.
0: Okay. 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

0: Architects, Broken Mirror on Rock 108. Hey, it's Ned. Stick around, man. I got some Alice in Chains and Skillet coming up, along with some fresh nerdy notes with Ned.
1: Elena had another asthma attack. 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
1: 72 out right now. Beautiful day. Tomorrow going to be high of 75 and partly cloudy skies.

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2: Perfect night out tonight, man. 69 right now and partly cloudy skies tomorrow. Another beautiful day, 75 and partly cloudy again.

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0: 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Hey, it's Ned. I'm out of here, man. 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